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2: Tonight, partly cloudy with lows near 62. Tomorrow turns cloudier, highs in the mid-70s, southwest winds at 10. Showers are possible tomorrow night, lows in the upper 60s, winds south at 15. Sunday brings sun and clouds, a high in the mid-80s, southwest winds near 10. Monday looks mainly cloudy, highs near 87, lows in the low 70s. Tuesday wraps up with some clouds and a high in the mid-80s.

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5: Buzz Country weather. Tonight, partly cloudy with lows near 62. Tomorrow turns cloudier, highs in the mid-70s, southwest winds at 10. Showers are possible tomorrow night, lows in the upper 60s, winds south at 15. Sunday brings sun and clouds, a high in the mid-80s, southwest winds near 10. Monday looks mainly cloudy, highs near 87, lows in the low 70s. Tuesday wraps up with some clouds and a high in the mid-80s.

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Tonight, partly cloudy with lows near 62. Tomorrow turns cloudier, highs in the mid-70s, southwest winds at 10. Showers are possible tomorrow night, lows in the upper 60s, winds south at 15. Sunday brings sun and clouds, a high in the mid-80s, southwest winds near 10. Monday looks mainly cloudy, highs near 87, lows in the low 70s. Tuesday wraps up with some clouds and a high in the mid-80s.

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6: Buzz Country weather. Overnight stays partly cloudy, lows near the low 60s. Tomorrow brings clouds mixed with sun, highs near 74, and showers look possible tomorrow night with late lows near 67. Sunday turns variable with clouds, highs near 84, southwest winds around 10. Monday brings considerable clouds, highs in the upper 80s, lows in the low 70s. Tuesday clears a bit, just a few

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0: 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Buzz
1: Country weather. Early this morning, look for partly cloudy skies with lows near 61. Clouds thicken up through the day with highs near 75, and we can't rule out rain tonight as lows settle near 70. Tomorrow brings considerable clouds, a high in the mid-80s, and southwest winds at 10. Monday stays cloudy too, with highs near 86 and lows in the low 70s. Then Tuesday turns partly cloudy, with highs climbing into the upper 80s.

hand in a pinch, man. Hotter than the red on the cattle brand, 'cause she's a gold digger with a quick trigger, a cast iron skillet swinging lid flipper,

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1: weather. Early this morning, look for partly cloudy skies with lows near 61. Clouds thicken up through the day with highs near 75, and we can't rule out rain tonight as lows settle near 70. Tomorrow brings considerable clouds, a high in the mid-80s, and southwest winds at 10. Monday stays cloudy too, with highs near 86 and lows in the low 70s. Then Tuesday turns partly cloudy, with highs climbing into the upper 80s.

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0: 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Buzz
1: Country weather. Early this morning, look for partly cloudy skies with lows near 61. Clouds thicken up through the day, with highs near 75, and we can't rule out rain tonight as lows settle near 70. Tomorrow brings considerable clouds, a high in the mid-80s, and southwest winds at 10. Monday stays cloudy too, with highs near 86 and lows in the low 70s. Then Tuesday turns partly cloudy, with highs climbing into the upper 80s.

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1: Country weather. Early this morning, look for partly cloudy skies with lows near 61. Clouds thicken up through the day, with highs near 75, and we can't rule out rain tonight as lows settle near 70. Tomorrow brings considerable clouds, a high in the mid-80s, and southwest winds at 10. Monday stays cloudy too, with highs near 86 and lows in the low 70s. Then Tuesday turns partly cloudy, with highs climbing into the upper 80s.

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1: Country weather. Early this morning, look for partly cloudy skies with lows near 61. Clouds thicken up through the day, with highs near 75, and we can't rule out rain tonight as lows settle near 70. Tomorrow brings considerable clouds, a high in the mid-80s, and southwest winds at 10. Monday stays cloudy too, with highs near 86 and lows in the low 70s. Then Tuesday turns partly cloudy, with highs climbing into the upper 80s.

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4: I don't know if you were looking at me or not. You probably smile like that all the time. I don't mean to bother you, but

0: Hey, it's Chelsea. He's Reed. Reed, did you hear that we have a gal who is the world's oldest living person? She officially turned 117 on Friday. She's born in the UK. And Ethel is recognized as the Guinness World Record holder for the oldest living person. So she said, even at 117, she's had many firsts this year. The first thing she did for the first time was stroking a llama, holding hands with King Charles.
1: Oh, wow.
0: She then went on to say that she had a lovely day celebrating her birthday with her family and friends, and she looks forward to what next year will bring.
1: It would be interesting to be at that point in your life.
0: 117. I really can't wrap my brain around it.
1: You talk about living every day, waking up going, all right.
0: Right.
1: It's as hard to do when you're 30. As hard to do when you're 40.
0: Right.
1: You know, you're starting to get perspective. And the very few 20-year-olds that have perspective, and I don't know that you should when you're 20, you know, let it rip. But you get in your 30s, your 40s, but it's just you got a lot of stuff. But you're, that's remarkable. And again, look at what she's seen in the world.
0: Well, Reed, I love these. What is her secret to longevity?
1: Wine and chocolate?
0: No. Be non-confrontational. Never argue with anyone.
1: I'm not going to live as long.
0: Listen, never argue with anyone. I listen and do what I like to do, she said.

0: I
1: do the second part of that. I do what I like to do.
0: But you don't. We can't comment on that. We had a little bit of a rough spit spat a little earlier, but here we are. It's all good.
1: As Grandma D would say, a little
0: spitting and sputtering.
1: Yep.
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0: She's Chelsea. I'm Reed. Okay, Chelsea, let me go scroll over to this. The side part hairstyle is back.
1: Are you kidding me?
0: Oh, is that a big deal?
1: That's a huge deal,
0: Gen
1: Reed.
0: Z spent 5 years mocking the side part, and now they're wearing it. Olivia Rodrigo, some other among Gen Z celebrities bringing back the side part. The modern version sits slightly off center, not all the way to one side. This is your hair. I'm looking at your hair right now.
1: Oh, my gosh. Well, kids, I've had the side part since I was 6 years old.
0: Chelsea Bag in the 90s rocking the side part.
1: And I never gave into the middle part. It just didn't work with my hair. And once you train your hair, that's the spot. If I were to move it to the middle, I mean, this would just naturally be like a cowlick, right? Because it's not used to laying that way. Do you know what I'm saying?
0: Yeah, I mean, I always thought the side part just made more sense. I mean, that's what a lot of guys do.
1: Well,
0: some will do the middle part, but
1: it creates like an opportunity for you to have some, you know,
0: bangs.
1: Yeah, but not some dimension to your face, maybe with your hair sweeping over.
0: Right.
1: Wow, Reed, this is huge news.
0: The look flatters oval and heart shaped faces best, but stylists say there's got some early 2000s nostalgia. Right up Chelsea's alley.
1: Okay, yep. And I was six in 2000.
0: There you go. And how about this, though? A pushback against algorithm-driven sameness. These Gen Z are like, I don't want to look just like every single...
1: No, that is kind of interesting because it is like, it almost, with your hair, when it's in the middle, it looks like too perfect. You know what I'm saying?
0: Yeah, I know what you mean.
1: And I'm always done this, and I've thought... You know, maybe with Brielle's hair, I should do it in the middle, but it looks cute to the side. I don't know. This is a huge relief, Reed.
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0: Hey, it's Reed and Chelsea along with you. Okay, Chels. So, we're going to talk about cats more in a little bit, but there's a Wisconsin cat that was just born, and there are six-toed cats, but we've got one now born with an anomaly, and this cat has 29 toes. That's 11 more than a typical house cat.
1: What?
0: Caused by a genetic trait common in this certain type of cat called Wisconsin Maine Coon. I never heard of it. Previous record was 28 toes set by a Canadian cat named Jake in 2002.
1: Jake.
0: Tied by a Michigan kitten earlier this year. So
1: I'd this never cat, heard of this.
0: I never heard of this either. Now, would you really notice if a cat had 29 toes?
1: No, because their fur covers it.
0: I don't know that you would necessarily notice.
1: Mm-hmm.
0: And as I look at this cat, it just kind of looks like the cat's feet are bigger.
1: Really?
0: Yeah.
1: Okay.
0: Because it's, you know, they're all kind of, you know, a cat's toes, you have to spread them out.
1: Mm.
0: So whether that helps with balance or
1: land. Cat nails?
0: Unless you give them something to scratch on.
1: Okay.
0: Yeah, and you can't, I don't think you can declaw cats anymore. I don't think that's legal.

0: Because if they get out, they have no way to fend them for themselves.
1: Oh, wow.
0: So look that up. 29 toes.
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7: Today's looking mostly cloudy, with highs near 75 and southwest winds around 10 miles per hour. Tonight, showers are possible, lows near 70, south winds around 10. Skies stay mostly cloudy tomorrow, with highs near 84 and southwest winds again around 10. Clouds increase tomorrow night, lows close to 70. Monday brings considerable clouds and similar highs in the mid-80s. Then Tuesday eases to just a few clouds with highs near 87.

0: It is. And I said, no, Grant's like, why is it cooler out? Summer is coming to an end. No, I don't want summer to end.
1: Meanwhile, the parents are like, well, you know, it's got to wrap up. And I haven't heard one parent go, shoot, it's almost school. I haven't heard a parent say it. Have I heard parents say the opposite? Yes, I have. Mm-hmm. But Chels, Gen Z grew up with, I think, struggling with like eczema and the rash and just, you know, wanting rash creams and things like that. But now they're not really wearing sunscreen. And dermatologists are begging them to stop.
0: Wow.
1: Nearly 30% of Gen Z said in a dermatology survey that getting a tan matters more than preventing skin cancer. Hello. TikTok creators are showing off tan maxing routines, tan lines, no SPF beach days to hundreds of thousands of followers. They just put maxing on the end of anything, it seems.
0: Wow.
1: So a more recent survey found 64% of Gen Z have run into sunscreen misinformation online, including the debunked claim that sunscreen causes cancer. It actually does quite the opposite. So.
0: Wow.
1: Kids and some of you Gen Z aren't really even kids anymore.
0: But sometimes, even when you're younger, I've been guilty of this. No, I'm fine. I don't need it. 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

0: Hey, it's Reed and Chelsea. Reed, we are talking about kangaroos in Wisconsin. So
1: it's a sad story, though.
0: It ends sadly for two of the kangaroos. These kangaroos escaped from a trailer on the interstate. There were four of them. One was found, one is missing, and two of them were struck by a car. What would you honestly think if you were driving down the interstate and saw a kangaroo? I mean, is that how Australia is? Are the kangaroos just, I don't even know.
1: But this is in Wisconsin.
0: That's why I said. I feel like I would be like, what's happening?
1: No, I'd be like, I didn't just.
0: But they.
1: And then you look in your mirror.
0: If you look at the video, you know, just by first glance, they.

0: look like deer a little bit.
1: Sure, yeah.
0: But they're taller.
1: Yep. No, and the hopping.
0: Well, yes, the hopping.
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0: Reading Chelsea Magnum, keeping you company. Okay, Chelsea, math says humans have how many years left before, that's it,
1: extinction? Oh, no. I don't know.
0: You won't be there. Your great you will not be there.
1: Really?
0: Yeah.
1: Okay, keep going.
0: Okay, so we're in the year 2026.
1: Yes.
0: Okay, Jesus came 2,000 years ago.
1: Yep.
0: Humans apparently have 17,000 years left.
1: Wow.
0: Now, depending on what you believe religiously, what will the world be
1: right
0: in 17,000 years? But the doomsday argument predicts humans have 17,000 years to live. The estimates carry a 95% certainty, which I took risk management in college. How are they with 95% certainty saying this? Okay. Math is based on the 117 billion people who have already lived and 130 million births a year. Does that give you a little perspective of how small we each are? There's 130 million births a year.
1: Wow.
0: Chelsea, math is based on 117 billion people who have already lived. We are one of 117 billion who have done this.
1: Wow.
0: Now, keep in mind, all of those people had parents. They didn't necessarily know their parents, but they've had problems. They've had these... I mean, this is...
1: What is the source on this doomsday here?
0: This is Scientific Camera.
1: Oh, gosh.
0: Scientific American.
1: Oh.
0: That's weird to look at when it's all put together like
1: sure.
0: this. Now, it doesn't predict how it ends.
1: Sure.
0: Nuclear war, the sun swallowing the earth.
1: Oh, my gosh.
0: Pandemic, climate gets too hot.
1: Dinosaurs.
0: So there you go, Chelsea. 17,000. So if any of you are like, the world's going to end tomorrow, maybe.
1: Right.
0: But if we just keep going.
1: Renewable water. You know, are we going to run out of food?
0: Just 117 billion people have done this. 117 billion.
1: Wow.
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0: She's Chelsea. I'm Reed. All right, Chelsea, let's talk about the $20,000 dorm room.
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1: This?
0: Yeah, I could show you some pictures of this.
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1: Okay, so it's a dorm room decorating consultant. It's not like, okay, the rent for the dorm room is $20,000. It's just to decorate this thing.
0: I would think plus the cost of the dorm. Florida State sophomore Cameron Hall.
1: I wouldn't be so sure.
0: Says it's less about the looks and more about self-expression in a shared space.
1: Okay.
0: You need 20 grand to self-express yourself?
1: I mean, I remember going shopping with my mom for, you know, and we went to the store and we got a pink, you know, some sort of bedspread thing, a nice foam mattress pad. That's the key to a dorm room, is get some sort of mattress topper. And
0: my roommate John brought his electric drum set, so we got everything out of the way and put that underneath my bunk, and we had a drum set in our room the whole year.
1: No TV.
0: No, we had a TV across the way. And by the way,
1: but
0: there was
1: no couch
0: you can hit it with your arms.
1: Sit it on.
0: You sat on the drum set stool.
1: There's one of those.
0: Yeah. Someone could sit on the floor.
1: How
0: were
1: you allowed to have a drum set in there?
0: Yeah, we had to put something under like the bass drum because it goes thump, thump, you know, and we were on like the 10th floor. But some of those dorm rooms at UW-Madison that they've built, those things are unbelievable.
1: Right, right.
0: And they're not maybe 20 grand a year, but like...
1: Reed, I think the 20 grand is only for the decorating.
0: And then they're paying more for just the room, just the year.
1: Yes.
0: Kids, you're going to college, you should be uncomfortable.
1: Mm.
0: You should be roughing it a little bit, in my opinion.
1: Okay.
0: My sophomore year, I stayed in a hole-in-the-wall apartment.
1: Okay. Reed, we just need to keep it positive here.
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4: Buzz Country Weather. Today's looking mostly cloudy, with highs near 75 and southwest winds around 10 miles per hour. Tonight, showers are possible. Lows near 70, south winds around 10. Skies stay mostly cloudy tomorrow, with highs near 84 and southwest winds again around 10. Clouds increase tomorrow night, lows close to 70. Monday brings considerable clouds and similar highs in the mid-80s. Then Tuesday eases to just a few clouds with highs near 87.

0: Hey, it's Reed and Chelsea along with you. Chelsea, there is a new style, the barefoot sandal. Have you heard of this?
1: No.
0: So Chanel just made a shoe with no bottom. Hollywood is wearing them. So this is
1: what
0: a leather
1: in?
0: Heel. Do the barefoot sandal. So it's a leather heel cap tied at the ankle with the sole of your foot and the toe is fully exposed.
1: Oh, I see it.
0: What do you think of that?
1: I don't honestly see the point of that.
0: Vogue called it freaky. The New York Times called it irrational, nonsensical luxury.
1: But will people buy it, though? That's the question.
0: I think I could just cut up a pair of shoes for you.
1: Well,
0: if you want to pay me $400.
1: Are they $400? Is that what you said?
0: That's a total guess.
1: Oh, okay.
0: But I do feel like that should be half the shoe cost, if not a third of the shoe cost.
1: Oh,
0: that's hardly anything there.
1: Are wearing them on the red carpet.
0: See, you know that's got no glass, so cool. No nails, nothing funky for your kids to step on.
1: Well, it's like the point of a shoe, right, is like what you just said.
0: Protect your foot.
1: It's not protecting anything but your heel.
0: And I would think your heel is your toughest part of your foot.
1: I don't know.
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0: Reed and Chelsea along with you. All right, so those of you who have followed Shanti Beluga on social, she's blowing it up. And Chelsea, you would actually, I think you would enjoy this. All right, so it's C-H-A-N-T-Y.
1: Okay. Well, Beluga, I mean, like the beluga whale or what?
0: Yeah. She's a fictional character created by comedian Courtney O'Donnell.
1: Oh, okay.
0: She's a bubbly blonde doing...
1: It's an AI thing.
0: No, no. She's just this character that she invented. This comedian plays this character on social media.
1: Okay, okay.
0: Shanti
1: Beluga.
0: Yeah, she's bubbly blonde. She's doing ordinary things, but she has this outlandish name.
1: So it's a person.
0: It's a person, Courtney. This is her character.
1: Okay, okay.
0: Started on Instagram, went to X, went to TikTok, exploded there. And the name came from joking with friends on a late night movie set. But here's what's awesome, Chelsea. So fans invent fake encounter stories. So the real humor of all this is people acting like they know her, but she's not a real person.
1: Mm-hmm.
0: And this Courtney O'Donnell plays this character super well.
1: That's funny.
0: So I came across this the other day. I didn't really click on him because I was just like, I don't. But now I saw some of the show prep. So we'll have to look up Shanti Beluga and see what this is all about.
1: That is so funny.
0: Such a great name. Such a great name. Because it's just so outrageous.
1: Beluga.
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0: Braden Chelsea along with you. All right, Chelsea, Amy Poehler.
1: Oh, yes. Parks and Rec.
0: And Saturday Night Live, of course.
1: Oh, yes.
0: So, ladies, if your ears have been driving you crazy for no reason.
1: Ears?
0: Your ears, if they've been itching. Which, by the way, I've had itchy ears before, but this would not apply to me.
1: Okay.
0: Women only. Amy Poehler flagged itchy ears as a perimenopause symptom on her podcast, Good Hang with Jennifer Lawrence.
1: Really?
0: Doctors say falling estrogen dries out ear canal skin and makes nerve endings more reactive. So you have so much to look forward to, Chels, including apparently now itchy ears. We're going to toss onto the pile of what it is as a woman gets older.
1: Well, Reed, I don't want to throw you under the bus,
0: here comes a bus.
1: Here it comes. Reed and I had a little tiff earlier today, so I'm saying it. Reed didn't do the best during the pregnancy and childbirth changes.
0: I was just unprepared.
1: Hormonal and all of that. Like, just, you know. So this is going to be another test later in life of.
0: Well, I'll tell you what I'll come with. I'll come with a humidifier. Okay. A dab of Aquaphor.
1: Okay.
0: They got different moisturizers and all this, and I'll swab it in your ear canal. Yeah.
1: Wow.
0: You know, swab Aquaphor in your ear canal. Now, see a doctor if there's pain, discharge, bleeding, or hearing loss.
1: Okay.
0: But all the benefits, ladies, of aging.
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0: Reed and Chelsea along with you. All right, Chelsea, so remember we talked about those NFL guys who were maybe going to go back to college?
1: Yes, because there was maybe more money.
0: You've had leagues, the Big Ten and the SEC have said that is not happening.
1: Oh, really?
0: They have said that is not allowed. The SEC, I guess, has basically said we're going to be suspending coaches if they try to do this, which it was LSU that was trying to do this. And the thing that a lot of people made the point about that I think is important is if LSU were going to do it, it was anybody could do it. Mm-hmm. So you don't want to be the only person not doing it. This is where it's important for the commissioners to say,
1: right,
0: this is not happening.
1: Yeah, you have to have somebody policing this stuff. You know what I'm saying?
0: Yeah. And the NFL now, and it's nice to see the league also in alignment with this, the NFL has said any player who leaves an NFL roster to return to college football this year will be barred from signing with any NFL team for the remainder of the 2026 season.
1: Right, yeah.
0: So you're not, isn't AAA, MLB, back and forth. That's not what this is. So between the biggest conferences going no, and the NFL saying, you leave, you're out for the season. You could come back next year, but you're not coming back here this year.
1: Right.
0: I think that that's probably going to squash this thing.
1: Okay.
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4: Today's looking mostly cloudy, with highs near 75 and southwest winds around 10 miles per hour. Tonight, showers are possible. Lows near 70, south winds around 10. Skies stay mostly cloudy tomorrow, with highs near 84 and southwest winds again around 10. Clouds increase tomorrow night, lows close to 70. Monday brings considerable clouds and similar highs in the mid-80s. Then Tuesday eases to just a few clouds with highs near 87.

0: Hey, it's Reed and Chelsea along with you. All right, Chelsea, a child psychologist studied more than 200 kids. The happiest ones all had parents doing a number of things before school. All right, so school's going to be starting back up.
1: Before they went to school?
0: Before they went to school, yep.
1: Like in the day, right? Not before they were in kindergarten.
0: These are morning habits.
1: Got it. Yep. Thank you.
0: Yep. No, it's a good question. So 60 seconds for yourself first. Connect before you correct.
1: Okay.
0: Small rituals, add humor, ask how they're feeling.
1: Okay.
0: Intentional physical affection, a hug.
1: Yep.
0: First 20 minutes, no devices.
1: Yes.
0: Add 5 minutes to one transition. So give yourself an extra 5 minutes, I think, as you're like going out
1: really?
0: The door doing that.
1: Okay. I always add 10.
0: And a real goodbye. Not just, all right, see you. Have a good day. You know, give them a real goodbye. They say kids absorb calm from a parent's nervous system. Hugs release oxytocin, one of the fastest way to regulate a child. And even adopting just one of those habits can transform a kid's day.
1: Okay.
0: Okay. So again, small rituals. This can just be, you know, you brush your teeth and then you do this. You just, you know, having some sort of, as Chelsea says, you got to have a routine.
1: Structure.
0: But add humor, ask how they feel, give them a hug. First 20 minutes, no devices. All those little things that can help your kids as they adjust back into school.
1: Okay.
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0: She's Chelsea. I'm Reed. Chelsea, a wildlife researcher was filming an alligator in the Everglades.
1: Oh, this never ends well.
0: And she didn't realize another one was coming right at her.
1: Yeah.
0: By the way, our kids have an old DVD of the Crocodile Hunter.
1: Well, you know where that came from.
0: My dad?
1: Yes.
0: It's not a VHS tape. It's DVD.
1: Oh, goodness sakes.
0: I remember I was a fan of his. I did a pretty good impression as a kid. I didn't do a lot of impressions, but I did one of him.
1: Really?
0: And, you know, Steve Irwin passed away. You know, he got...
1: I know.
0: Was it a stingray or something? That just brutal. Anyway, Rosie Moore is a...
1: I think you're right, Reed.
0: Yeah, she's a 30-year-old wildlife researcher. She was on a night swim in the Everglades filming alligators.
1: A night swim?
0: In the Everglades filming alligators.
1: I mean, okay.
0: And another alligator lunged from behind a tree. She heard rustling, swung her camera around between her and the alligator, and let it bite the camera. The gator dropped the camera once it realized it wasn't food, and Rosie scrambled onto the bank. She walked away with a scratch on her head and said she was traumatized for 2 months. She runs a reptile research nonprofit and works with the International Sea Keepers Society. But can you imagine? Now, I've been to the Everglades. I've been to one of those big fan boats.
1: You have?
0: Yeah, I have.
1: I never have, but I think I would be too freaked out.
0: I don't
1: like,
0: think...
1: Like, there's no way an alligator can lunge itself onto one of those?
0: I think they might have said keep your arms in the boat, and I don't think it was just for, you know, that's not Disney World. Like, that's the Everglades. It's different.
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0: simple if you've never made one like this. It's mixed berry frozen bag. So that has strawberries, raspberries, blueberries, blackberries in it. Put that in the blender. Put some Greek yogurt. And then fill it with milk. You know, make enough milk. Put enough milk in there so it can, you know, swirl around. Blend easily. So you just blend it up and it tastes so delicious, so refreshing.
1: And you said vanilla Greek yogurt.
0: I didn't, but thank you for specifying.
1: No, too plain.
0: Yeah.
1: Yeah. But the vanilla Greek yogurt's incredible.
0: And Reed is normally the smoothie maker in our house. He does it and they taste delicious. But the other night you were outside with Grant and I was just craving one so badly. And I make it, but we have a kind of an intense blender and it kind of scares me. But I'm like, I'm just going to do it. I'll be fine. I won't wreck it.
1: Commercial grade blender.
0: I won't wreck it, right? I did not wreck it. But I made the smoothie, brought it out to the boys outside. Obviously, our daughter just loves it. She calls it a moody. And Reed's like, why does this taste so good? What'd you do? I said, I didn't do anything differently. And I had to look it up on Perplexity about, does food taste better if someone else makes it? And it said, you know, sometimes, but it's, you know, the research finds different things and it isn't universal that we all agree that this is the case, but it could taste better because it's, you didn't have to make it and you're feeling cared for, is what it said.
1: I thought it tasted more flavorful. I thought it had more of like a berry taste, but
0: Reed, I did exactly what you do.
1: Yeah. No, I think that's partly where a restaurant, the magic of being served food.
0: I know.
1: There is something to it.
0: I know. It's so true.
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0: Breeden Chelsea along with you. All right, Chelsea, turns out after all these years, I do, in fact, like carrots.
1: Wow.
0: Who would have known?
1: Real carrots.
0: You got to peel them. I have I had baby carrots for a lot of my life.
1: Reed, please do not throw baby carrots under the bus now.
0: I don't know how they make those things, but no good. And Chelsea recently, I don't know if it was just because they were out of baby carrots or what the deal was, but Chelsea got us the peel carrots.
1: Goes back to the winter when I had this discovery of putting baby carrots in the soup versus, well, real carrots.
0: So
1: and
0: much better.
1: And you said, I'll peel them for you. And I said, fine, I will get them. And it transformed the soup.
0: Incredible. So our son Grant, who is a picky eater, we've said it before.
1: Oh, man.
0: He had one of these and he goes, I don't want that carrot. I don't like carrots. And I said, just try this. He took one bite. He goes, oh, that's delicious. And he will snack on carrots.
1: I know.
0: Which is so great. I'm snacking on carrots middle of the day.
1: Nice.
0: If you think you don't like carrots, and again, I'm not here to hate on the nastiness that is baby carrots, but try a real peel it carrot. Chelsea's Grandma D, who just celebrated a big birthday this week, she got us a great peeler from the Amish. It's the world's best carrot peeler.
1: It is true, Reed.
0: Chelsea's usually not a one appliance gal, but for the peeler, it is so worth it. And
1: it really is.
0: Delicious.
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2: Today's looking mostly cloudy, with highs near 75 and southwest winds around 10 miles per hour. Tonight, showers are possible, lows near 70, south winds around 10. Skies stay mostly cloudy tomorrow, with highs near 84 and southwest winds again around 10. Clouds increase tomorrow night, lows close to 70. Monday brings considerable clouds and similar highs in the mid-80s. Then Tuesday eases to just a few clouds with highs near 87.

Hey, it's Reed and Chelsea. Okay, I'm going to sound like a bad dad here, but I'm actually, I do it for our daughter. Chelsea said, you have to talk about this on the air. And I said, okay. We were talking the other day about how, you know, I don't even acknowledge Brielle, our 2-year-old daughter, when she gets up in the morning until she acknowledges.

0: me. She has to make the first move. And I do this because if you force interaction with her when she first gets up, it's terrible. And you will probably have another hour before she's willing to give you another try.
1: Mm.
0: So I don't look at her. I don't say anything to her. It's like she didn't even come up the stairs. And then at some point, she will need something from me. That may be a balloon that she currently has from her grandma. That may be a piece of food, something off the counter. And then I will acknowledge her. But I will give her what she wants. I won't necessarily say, good morning, how are you doing? Give her a hug, anything like that.
1: No.
0: I just give her what she wants and she warms up. She takes a while to warm up. And I learned this skill, by the way, from my brother Ty, who growing up, he also, when he first got up, he didn't want forced interaction.
1: Right.
0: Now, our son Grant, 5 years old, going to be 6 here at the end of the year. He's like ready to roll. Mm-hmm. You know, he's up. He wakes up and smiles. Brielle wakes up, rolls her eyes at 2 years old, yells, and turns over away from you.
1: Yes.
0: So I learned with Ty, same thing. It's just you got to wait until he wants to interact with you and ease into it. So guys, if you've got a daughter, you're not sure, what am I doing wrong? Do nothing. You're not abandoning your child. You're just giving her that space that she requires.
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0: Reed and Chelsea, keeping you company?
1: Reed, this is a beautiful thing, but it would be quite the year and a very expensive year. So you have 7 gals who are former college roommates. Can you tell where this story is?
0: They're all getting
1: going?
0: Married and they all want to be in each other's wedding?
1: In the same year.
0: Then can you agree we're going to do the same dresses? Because it's the dresses that'll kill you.
1: Yeah, they are expensive, but I'm sure each bride wants a different color, different vibe.
0: That's tough. That's a lot of...
1: That's a lot of...
0: 7 different weddings in a year?
1: Well, it's not just the weddings, right? It's the bachelorette parties.
0: Oh, yeah, I didn't even think of that.
1: So now we're up to 14 events. Then the bridal shower. Now we're up to 21 events.
0: That's too much.
1: In the same year.
0: That's a very cool...
1: And there's 52 weekends in a year, so you're talking a little less than half are with wedding festivities, if nothing overlaps.
0: I mean, that's a really amazing friendship group.
1: Could you just do one bachelorette party in that case? Or not necessarily, because you might have cousins and stuff that are...
0: I think what you do in this case, I've never heard of this before, but I think what you would do is you would do a bachelorette party for all of you. And then you would have your own individuals with your other friends, family, sisters, whatever you do with that, right? You can't have someone come to all 7. I mean, 7 times, that's
1: insane.
0: So I think that you'd have to just do one big bonanza. It's like a children's birthday party. You know, mm-hmm. If they're close enough in age and as they get older, it becomes, you know, they're within 2 months of each other. So we'll just do the same thing.
1: Yeah.
0: I think you kind of have to do it that way. That's a lot of dresses.
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0: So then I looked up, obviously the Packers don't play on Labor Day. Like, there's no NFL that weekend at all, right?
1: No, that's their, yeah, they take that off.
0: Okay. So the first game for the Packers is September 13th versus the Vikings at 3:30. Wow, I love the 3:30 game. Anyway, so then I thought, okay, if that got bumped, what does that mean for the schedule? You know how I am. I like to think ahead. And I had heard that this was a crisis. So last year, the Super Bowl took place on February 8th, 2026. The Super Bowl this year, folks, lands on Valentine's Day. So how is that going to, you know, this whole Labor Day thing bumped the Super Bowl back a week. So now it lands on Valentine's Day, February 14th. That is not going to go over well between some guys and gals. Let's just say that.
1: I feel bad for the restaurants. That
0: maybe they would go Saturday.
1: I hope they do. I hope they do. I hope it doesn't affect anybody.
0: Can you imagine, like, you're spending your Valentine's Day watching the Super Bowl?
1: Well, fellas, we don't have to plan.
0: Oh, man.
1: We don't have to plan Valentine's Day anymore because, yeah, that's...
0: Because technically, Saturday, February 13th is Galentine's Day.
1: So you gals do your thing. You know where we'll be Sunday.
0: So just skip Valentine's Day altogether, Reed?
1: Well, you can celebrate it together watching the game. Chelsea likes to tell me for a finale of a show, this is my Super Bowl. No, we're talking about the Super Bowl.
0: Yeah.
1: This is literally the Super Bowl.
0: It's back at SoFi Stadium this year.
1: Yeah, they're going to have it every few years, I would think.
0: Okay.
1: And build that behemoth and not have it be there.
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0: There's Chelsea. I'm Reed. Hope you are doing great. Ever feel exhausted and you didn't do anything?
1: Yeah.
0: Turns out the stuff that you didn't do is draining your battery. Here's what's happening, Chelsea. Open loops are unfinished tasks, text calls, that hole in the pocket that keep running in your head. They keep being there.
1: So it's only electronic or it's
0: No, it doesn't have to be.
1: Okay, it's like, it's true.
0: Load of laundry, got to clean the bathroom. You know, these things that they keep looping in your brain, they're open. Experts compare it to a laptop bogged down by 90 open browser tabs. Procrastination usually comes down to negative feelings about a task or fear that it won't go well. And it links to weakened immunity, anxiety, low self-esteem. You got to knock these things out.
1: Okay.
0: And we all have this, Chels, where, you know, you knock out a couple things and they're not that big, but man, it's good.
1: Open
0: loops. And experts recommend self-compassion, knock out some small tasks little by little. But they say, you know, well, I want to get the big tasks done. But there is something about getting those four little things done. Check, check, check, check.
1: Mm.
0: It feels really good. And there's something to that. The brain is actually, you're getting it out of your head. It's not tiring you out as much.
1: Okay. Yes, I've seen this on social about open loops with chores. Like you think about, okay, and this is why overall moms are exhausted, right? It's because you make dinner. Then you have to, you know, put the dishes away. Then you have to, you know, or wash the dishes, put them away. You know, it's just this constant cycle of stuff that's going on and it's exhausting. Can you tell you hit a button with me?
0: Well, I did. And the thing is, too, I mean, I just find guys just do not, we're not thinking about
1: but you've
0: all
1: gotten
0: these things
1: so
0: as
1: much better.
0: Well,
1: before you literally
0: see it,
1: couldn't
0: do it.
1: See stuff.
0: Yeah, see it, do it. Before it's like, oh, yeah, I suppose that needs to be. Now I'm looking for things.
1: Oh,
0: and
1: right.
0: Man, with kids, there's always things.
1: There's always things.
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2: Today's looking mostly cloudy, with highs near 75 and southwest winds around 10 miles per hour. Tonight, showers are possible, lows near 70, south winds around 10. Skies stay mostly cloudy tomorrow, with highs near 84 and southwest winds again around 10. Clouds increase tomorrow night, lows close to 70. Monday brings considerable clouds and similar highs in the mid-80s. Then Tuesday eases to just a few clouds with highs near 87.

0: Hey, it's Reed and Chelsea. Reed, yesterday when I was driving around, I noticed there are so many people that have these Wisconsin, they're called blackout license plates where it's black.
1: Yes.
0: With the white lettering. And I'm like, I remember talking about that on the show not too long ago that they were going to become available. Well, they became available January of this year. And it's amazing how many people have switched to that license plate.
1: I'm now, almost sometimes surprised they're legal. They're not easy to see.
0: Well, and you can't really identify like Wisconsin as a state very easily.
1: Yeah.
0: If you have the regular one, obviously, with the farm look to it. It looks really cool, though, I will say, like on a black SUV or something like that, because it just all matches.
1: Yeah, it's every time I've seen one, I'm like, that is not easy. I don't think they look that great.
0: Okay.
1: Unless you had an all black, like a blackout with black rims.
0: Yeah.
1: I think they look a little strange on like certain cars.
0: Okay.
1: I never thought license plates have to be a huge like statement.
0: Okay.
1: Unless it's wording.
0: Sure.
1: Or it's like, what are they called? Vanity plates.
0: Okay.
1: Like if you went to the University of Wisconsin, you get one of those, or you know, you like the Brewers or the Packers or whatever. But I never thought that made a huge statement unless you wanted to. But for those of you who have them and you like them, that's good for you.
0: Yeah. I saw a license plate the other day that said Jedi something, and I was like, oh, that's kind of funny.
1: Okay, in black?
0: No.
1: Okay, because that in black would be kind of, but some of it, I don't know, it's not, every time I've seen them, I just think it looks kind of, but I think it's because I grew up with the white ones,
0: no,
1: so
0: and
1: I'm just used to it.
0: It's so recent that I'm like,

0: We have to look this up.
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0: Hey, it's Reed and Chelsea along with you. Okay, so New York is a place that is different than like what we're used to, right? So three guys in headlamps came crawling out of a Manhattan sewer at 4 a.m, and a TikTok video showed this. Three men in headlamps and overalls climbing out of a manhole near Penn Station just after 4 a.m.
1: Okay.
0: NYPD is investigating. I don't think these were actual workers. No arrests, no damage to the sewer system. Investigators believe similar incidents involving people scavenging for valuables that fell into the drains.
1: Oh.
0: 2 months ago, there were similar sightings that popped up. Authorities warn sneaking into manholes is not only illegal, it is extremely dangerous. There are deadly gases, flooding, confined spaces. But apparently, I think they call this like mole or moling. I don't know if that's a thing.
1: Okay.
0: But Chels, I mean, can you imagine crawling into a manhole? Your buddy says, hey, let's go look for buried treasure. Where
1: are
0: we going?
1: How do you know you're not going to get yourself into a really bad situation?
0: I think
1: like,
0: these
1: remember
0: people...
1: that person that fell through the manhole in Manhattan?
0: Yeah.
1: And passed away?
0: I think they're just adrenaline junkies. I mean, people have always been this way, but I almost wonder if just post-COVID, people are just looking for... Yeah.
1: Looking for what?
0: Just the rush. Do you know why a manhole cover is circular? So it can't fall down through the manhole anyway.
1: Right.
0: It's not square, rectangular.
1: But there was an issue with that person.
0: Sure, but the cover can't fall down the hole.
1: Yeah, yeah.
0: That's not possible with the way it's shaped.
1: Okay.
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0: Hey, there's Chelsea. I'm Reed. All right, Chelsea, you've never been a cat person. You're not anti-cat. You've never been a cat person.
1: Okay.
0: But they asked, how long does it take for a cat to forget about you? So, like, if you leave the cat with the cat sitter, which cats don't need a sitter, by the way. That's partly why people love cats.
1: Okay.
0: But how long before Fluffy forgets your face?
1: I don't know.
0: They did a study of almost 400 pet owners. They found 80% said their cats and dogs recalled specific past events.
1: Yep.
0: You know, they memorize, they're afraid of something, and they remember it. Cats build memories through scents, sounds, routines, and their physical environment, not just emotions. So signs a cat misses you, less appetite, more vocalizing, hiding, seeking out your better laundry. They want to smell you.
1: Mm-mm.
0: Usually resolving in 2 or 3 days. But they do say that they hold memories for months or years when there's consistent care and routine.
1: Wow.
0: And a registered vet nurse says cats don't really forget the humans who feed and care for them.
1: Now, right. I was going to say, is the answer they don't forget?
0: They really don't forget. Now, and I think, you know, you see dogs with this too that are gone for like 2 or 3 years and then they come back and they see their owner. And we've seen this with other animals.
1: Yeah.
0: So when my mom passed away, her cat, she died 1 year later, almost to the day. And she was just that year, she would spend more time around me, sleeping in my bed, and she never would do that.
1: Sure.
0: And my dad's like, because you remind her of your mom. So that bond, and she just wouldn't eat, and her body just kind of gave out. So that bond with pets, people give cats a hard time.
1: I know.
0: They're not dogs. Cats have those bonds too.
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out, it'll sit right here on this land. And you could leave town a rich man. And he said, boys, whatever you're offering, it won't be enough.

0: Reading Chelsea along with you. All right, people excited about deer hunting, Chelsea.
1: Oh my
0: bow
1: gosh.
0: Season, gun deer season still a ways off. But yes. I was reading about from JS Online the Wisconsin DNR program that lets hunters donate harvested deer to be processed into ground venison for local food pantries.
1: Yes.
0: Is on. The DNR's donation program has produced 4 million pounds of ground venison for Wisconsin food pantries since 2000. 4 million pounds.
1: That's awesome.
0: So hunters, and my family's done this before too. Okay. Register the deer, drop it at a processor, fill out a donation form, call ahead to make sure there's room.
1: Okay.
0: And you get to keep the head, the antlers, the whole thing like that. But it's very cool. And it helps out a lot of Wisconsinites and a lot of these food pantries. And deer hunting is so important, not just to our state culturally, not just the economy, but it's so important just keeping the population within reason.
1: You taught me that
0: yes.
1: a while ago because I kind of got sad about it. And you're just like, it really helps the population.
0: You can't grow all this corn across the state.
1: I know.
0: And not have, you got to harvest some deer.
1: Yep.
0: That's got to happen.
1: Okay.
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9: Rain moves in today. Highs near 73, south wind near 10. Tonight, the rain sticks around, lows in the mid-60s with that south wind holding near 10. Tomorrow turns mostly cloudy. Highs in the mid-80s, southwest winds near 15. Clouds linger tomorrow night, lows in the low 70s. Monday brings some sun mixed with clouds, temps back in the mid-80s. Tuesday looks lighter on clouds, highs near 87.

0: Hey, it's Chelsea. He's Reed. Reed, did you hear what the University of Michigan is doing for first semester students in the College of Literature, Science, and the Arts?
1: No.
0: They are moving away from a letter grade system to simply pass or no credit.
1: Come on.
0: So like kind of like a pass-fail, or they're not saying
1: See,
0: fail.
1: I've always respected the University of Michigan because that's like Wisconsin. I mean, academics are important. Mm-hmm. Now they're paying their football team and basketball team like it's nobody's business. But
0: okay.
1: I've always respected Michigan as a similar university in quality. Okay. Pass, fail?
0: Well, not pass, fail. Pass, no credit.
1: What's the difference?
0: Well,
1: it's all semantics.
0: Well,
1: you did it or you did not.
0: Fail has a negative connotation. And
1: sure.
0: This is
1: you
0: the
1: failed.
0: Goal, Reed. Can I please get to the goal? The goal is to help first-year students acclimate to the demands of college, you know, help with mental health, just kind of ease students into it.
1: Okay, so I'm all very much pro mental health awareness, all that stuff.
0: But I think...
1: How does that work with a GPA?
0: And if you're moving into your sophomore year then, isn't it going to just be like, boom?
1: Well, that's like what college is. College is boom. High school kids.
0: But maybe that's a way of getting more kids to go to college. I don't know.
1: Well, I don't know if that's the right answer. High school kids, let me tell you something. You're going to be blown away at how much time you have in college to do your studies.
0: Yeah.
1: You're not going to be in class for 7 hours a day. You're not going to have extracurriculars.
0: Right.
1: They're going to take you till 6:30 and you're going to come home exhausted and then have to do a bunch of homework. Mm-hmm. For those of you taking advanced placement classes, it's a whole different world. You're not even going to have much class. You may not even have classes on Fridays.
0: Yeah.
1: You have plenty of time. You're going to be taking 3 or 4 classes. Freshman year, you're not going to like all your classes. That's part of it. You'll get more to that junior, senior year. But jeepers.
0: Mm-hmm.
1: But we can't even call it pass, fail. It's pass, no pass.
0: Hmm.
1: I mean, let's come on now. Let's not get these kids to be too soft.
0: Well, I'm just saying what they're doing, Reed.
1: And C's get degrees. 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

0: Reed and Chelsea with you. I have felt allergies for the last 2 days.
1: I know.
0: And I am not, I don't have allergies typically.
1: Yeah.
0: You had a rough June, as a lot of people did.
1: Oh, and let's not even talk about June.
0: I was pretty much fine. And now the last 2 days, it's not a cold. It's not, it's
1: something
0: itchy
1: going
0: nose,
1: around.
0: Sneezing.
1: I don't know what it is, but yes, the kids have been sneezing.
0: Is it, if anybody, 910, 912, 6060, if you know what that is, it's obviously not grass. Corn has not been.
1: Hay?
0: Is it hay?
1: I don't know.
0: Our corn next to where we live has not, they've not done anything with that.
1: No.
0: I had a dream last night that all the corn was gone.
1: Oh.
0: Except for just a stalk here or there. And I was like, I wonder why.
1: They did that.
0: They did that. And then I thought, is this not early? And then when I looked outside this morning,

0: I was like, yeah, just a dream.
1: Oh, that's weird.
0: And I didn't think about the dream until I looked out and saw the corn. And I was like,
1: what does it
0: mean? I had that dream.
1: That means something.
0: Well, anywho, what's that stuff else?
1: Elsa.
0: No. What is that other stuff in the air that bothers you?
1: The green stuff, pollen.
0: But we're past all that.
1: No, I know, but there's something else going on.
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0: Hey, it's Reed and Chelsea, keeping you company. All right, Chelsea, remember you drive around the mall, you try and find that spot. Sometimes on a busy Saturday, you just couldn't find it no matter what.
1: A parking spot?
0: So there's a mall out in New Jersey. It's now charging $2.45 for the first hour in the preferred spots up front. And the operator has rolled out paid front row parking at 23 of its 95-plus properties, including malls in Kentucky, California, Maryland. So it's they're trying to figure out a way to, I think, make a little money off the parking. And keep in mind, again, that is for the first hour. So I don't know what happens after the second hour, but it's incremental revenue for the mall, says a retail analyst. The mall is definitely a place that has struggled over the last probably 10, 15 years. But I will say this, for all of the talk there is, Chelsea, about malls struggling, man, I see some packed malls. I see some absolutely jam-packed malls.
1: Yeah. I'm such a proponent of going to the store and trying on the pants or whatever it is. I like to do that, Reed. There are some times where I just need to, you know, get something quick, but I'm such a materialistic person.
0: I wouldn't say that.
1: Nope.
0: Chelsea likes to read the textbook and hold it. She doesn't like to just have it on a screen. She likes to feel the material. No, I get what you mean.
1: Read, can I say? Oh my gosh, touching the material. I'm a material person, not a materialistic person. That's not right.
0: They know who they are, and I will not say who they are. They don't even know how to return items delivered that don't like fit. And I think you finally took this person who is, you know, and showed them, here's how you return something, because I was like, what if it doesn't work? They're like, I just keep it.
1: I don't even know who you're speaking about.
0: I'll tell you when I hit the button.
1: Okay.
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0: What time zone am I on? What country am I in?
1: It doesn't matter. It's 5 o'clock somewhere.
0: It's always on 5 in Margaritaville, come to think of it.
1: Yeah, I heard that.
0: You've been there, haven't you?
1: Yes, sir.
0: I've seen your boat there.

0: Hey, it's Reed and Chelsea along with you. All right, Chelsea, another twist in the GLP-1 drug story. Are these interesting? The good and the bad?
1: I do find them.
0: I know there's a lot of people on them. No shame. We've done a few things that have been bad recently. Here's one that's good, Chelsea.
1: Okay.
0: Study of more than 157,000 adults over 60 with obesity, but no diabetes.
1: Okay.
0: I didn't even realize there were that many people on these things long enough to do a trial. But they found the GLP-1 users had an 18% lower risk of age-related macular degeneration. So it's protecting

0: day, a cruise with the kids, you're like all about it. But if I send you like, you know, this food might be rotting us from the inside, you never reply to me on any of those.
1: Well, it's just like, oh my gosh.
0: So anyway,
1: that's the last thing a busy mom wants to see is like, I just need to grab a box of mac and cheese. Like, come on.
0: As we always say, in moderation, right?
1: Yep.
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10: Rain moves in today. Highs near 73, south wind near 10. Tonight, the rain sticks around, lows in the mid-60s with that south wind holding near 10. Tomorrow turns mostly cloudy. Highs in the mid-80s, southwest winds near 15. Clouds linger tomorrow night, lows in the low 70s. Monday brings some sun mixed with clouds, temps back in the mid-80s. Tuesday looks lighter on clouds, highs near 87.

0: Hey, Chelsea and Reed. Reed, this is such a great message. You have two best friends, and they've been friends for more than 20 years, and it is the wedding day of one of the friends. So this wedding was in Nashville, and this friend sent her best girlfriend a voice memo the night that she met the man of her dreams. And the bestie, maid of honor, being a great bestie, saved that voice memo and played it at their wedding. And the bride was totally surprised, shocked. But I think that, you know, that just completes the love story, playing it out loud. And, you know, that was her reaction of when she met that guy.
1: Hopefully positive.
0: No, it was, this guy is a complete, no, I'm just kidding. No, it was positive, yes, Reed.
1: No, that's very cool.
0: That is so funny.
1: But you can't save every voice memo. But I'm thinking this is maybe someone, this best friend knew this was special.
0: Yes.
1: You know, it's not like she was going on dates and sending her voice memos every other week.
0: Yes.
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Scotty McCreary with You Time. Scotty was at Country in the Berg in Cedarburg last night, along with Josh Turner and Rodney Atkins. And today, it's Brantley Gilbert, Mitchell Tenpenny, and Drake White. Good morning. I'm Mitch Morgan, bringing on Morgan Wallen, and I Got Better.

Darius Rucker, If I Told You, on 92.5 Buzz Country. Packers with the 42-38 comeback win over Arizona last night at Lambeau Field. That's the last exhibition game, first regular season.

game will be Sunday, 13th of September, when the Packers play the Vikings at U.S. Bank Stadium in Minneapolis. Here's Tyler Hubbard, dancing in the country.

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Now he's a buckskin, 15 hands, 5-time team road champion,

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1: There you go. And Cody Johnson, our ACM Entertainer of the Year from this past year with his latest Horseback on Buzz Country. And before that, Brantley Gilbert and one heck of an amen. Brantley will be at Country in the Berg later on today in Cedarburg. Here's Shabuzi with some good news.

0: There's Scotty McCreery here on Buzz Country. Scotty performed last night, Country in the Burg in Cedarburg, along with Josh Turner and Rodney Atkins. Brewers over the Texas Rangers last night, 6-1 at AmFam Field. They'll play game two of that series. Will be 6:15 tonight down at the old ballpark. Let me take my break here and come back with a guy who's getting a lot of flack for comments made on the, network TV last night. A couple nights ago, the Jimmy Kimmel Show. Yeah, talking about Jelly Roll coming up here. And the one on the way from Florida, Georgia Line. We got you covered. Your Saturday afternoon on Buzz Country.
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0: Florida Georgia Line with a confession. They are confessing, at least on the website, that they will be getting back together and touring next year, 2027. Well, it was quite a sad week this week with Dolly Parton's passing. Details on Dolly Parton's funeral are coming on the radio right now. At least I'm going to tell you what I know about it. Dolly's funeral will be limited to immediate family members. A social media says, at Dolly's request, a small private service will be held for the immediate family, and instead of flowers, donations can be made to Dolly's Imagination Library, as she raised money and provided many books, millions of dollars worth of books to children. Dolly was a member of the Country Music Hall of Fame, Rock and Roll Hall of Fame, Nashville Songwriters Hall of Fame, and Songwriters Hall of Fame. She's got 2 stars on the Hollywood Walk of Fame, and tonight at the Opry is dedicated to Dolly, and Carly Pierce will be hosting.
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0: 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Carry on. There is Kenny Chesney. Dolly Parton has accomplished something in her passing that no other living artist could. She's unseated Ella Langley's Choosin' Texas from the top spot on Apple Music's All Type of Music chart. Coming up after our Weather Watch 12 forecast, I will go ahead and play that still strong song everywhere. Pretty much the summer song of the year, right? Ella Langley, Choosin' Texas, coming up next.
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1: Rain moves in today. Highs near 73, south wind near 10. Tonight, the rain sticks around, lows in the mid-60s with that south wind holding near 10. Tomorrow turns mostly cloudy. Highs in the mid-80s, southwest winds near 15. Clouds linger tomorrow night, lows in the low 70s. Monday brings some sun mixed with clouds, temps back in the mid-80s. Tuesday looks lighter on clouds, highs near 87.

0: Lainey Wilson and John Mayer, phone, keys, wallet. They forgot purse and sunglasses on there. I thought I'd help out with that. A lost lyric. We got this fun thing going on Thursday, September 3rd through Sunday the 6th, as motorcycles take over the Milwaukee area Labor Day weekend. It's the ride home. 4 days of motorcycles, music, and entertainment at the Harley-Davidson Museum and participating Harley dealerships throughout the Milwaukee area. Live music from a whole bunch of national and local bands. The outdoor activities held over there at the Harley Museum are free to attend unless otherwise noted. If you do go to the museum or the Harley Museum, you do have to purchase a ticket for that. Okay, is good, is tonight. We got Shibuzi on the way with Jelly Roll next on Buzz Country.
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0: 92.5 Buzz Country. There's Tucker Wetmore and Brunette. If you're driving by over in Stallus this afternoon, West Dallas, we've got IndyCar racing going on this afternoon. It started at 1:30. They're doing a 250 out there today. And then another race will be 12 noon tomorrow at the Milwaukee Mile.
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0: Chris Jansen and Buy Me a Boat on 92.5 Buzz Country. Tonight being dedicated to Dolly Parton, the Grand Ole Opry. Carly Pearce will be a whole part of those activities in Nashville tonight, honoring Dolly Parton. Garth Brooks and Trisha Yearwood will honor Dolly coming up at their Nashville bar. Friends in Low Places coming up on September 25th. On that day, every dollar at the venue that they take in will go straight to Dolly's Imagination Library program. And Florida Georgia Line inching closer to a 2027 tour announcement. The duo sent a message to their mailing and text fans, asking fans what their plans are next year, hinting that their reunion may be imminent. Cut some water under the bridge. That's Sam Hunt coming up here in just a couple minutes. And then the Taylor Swift back on country radio with I Knew It, I Knew You on Buzz Country.
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0: Taylor Swift on Buzz Country. I knew it. I knew you. That's one of the top songs in America this week on country radio. Let me run down the top 10 this week. This is based on radio airplay in the good old USA. At number 10 this week is Ella Langley, Morgan Wallen, I Can't Love You Anymore. Number 9, John Morgan, Kid Myself. 8 is Lauren Elena and Chase Matthew on All My Exes. 7, George Burge featuring Luke Bryan on Ride, Ride, Ride. 6 is Luke Bryan, Country and She Knows It. Number 5, Kane Brown, Woman. 4 is Luke Combs, Be By You. 3, Kenny Chesney's Carry On. 2, the song we just played there, I Knew It, I Knew You. And the number 1 country hit in the nation this week is Stella Lefty with Boston. If you like to hear the stories behind the hits and hear them, you know, counted down all the way to number 1, as Casey Kasem might say, listen tomorrow morning to Crook and Chase here on Buzz Country.
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3: Rain moves in today. Highs near 73, south wind near 10. Tonight, the rain sticks around, lows in the mid-60s with that south wind holding near 10. Tomorrow turns mostly cloudy. Highs in the mid-80s, southwest winds near 15. Clouds linger tomorrow night, lows in the low 70s. Monday brings some sun mixed with clouds, temps back in the mid-80s. Tuesday looks lighter on clouds, highs near 87.

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Gabby Barrett with the good ones on Buzz Country. That was number one, I think they said, for 8 consecutive weeks. And now Ella Langley, Choose in Texas, has blown everything out of the water with that song up, I don't know what they said, a non-consecutive 12 weeks at number one or something ridiculous like that. What a great song. We're in a good place right now.

0: now with country music. So many good songs, right? It's me, Mitch Morgan, into our 3 o'clock hour. Speaking of great songs, hang on for Thomas Rhett, Morgan Wallen, and Luke Bryan coming up next.
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0: All My Friends Say, there's Luke Bryan on 92.5 Buzz Country. Now, Brewers over the Rangers 6-1 last night. Game 2 will be 6:15 tonight at the ballpark, AmFam Field in Milwaukee. And we got IndyCar races going on at the Milwaukee Mile. They did the 250 this afternoon. That one's still pretty much going on over there, but they're going to do it again tomorrow at 12 noon in West Allis, USA. Taking a break, and in just a minute, I'll be right back with Bailey Zimmerman and Lady A, next on Buzz Country.
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0: Yeah, Dan and Shay with their new one, Say So. Their new album, Young, is out there. They released that about, I think it was last week, 7th studio album for those guys already. Looking forward to Saturday, September 26th. We've got Wings and Wheels for a Cause. It's a fly-in, drive-in at the West Bend Municipal Airport. Checking out airplanes, there's going to be a car show, live music, tasty food and beverages, of course, along with a kids' zone. And there will be a Black Hawk helicopter on display. And you can help out there by, we have what they call the KMYA, Kettle Moraine Youth Aviation, as they will be supporting that cause with the money received on Saturday, September 26. Let me take my break and I'll be right back with Morgan Wallen and Lanny Wilson with Heart Like a Truck.
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0: Heart Like a Truck. There is Lainey Wilson on 92.5 Buzz Country. 4 o'clock already. Saturday afternoon with me, Mitch Morgan. Luke Bryan has a new album coming out. It's called Signs, and it will include a song with Luke Combs as a guest on the opening track. It's called Finders Keepers. Album lands on September 18th. Coming up out of the break, I've got Luke Bryan with Country, and She Knows It. And next week, they say it's going to be hot and humid once again, so I got the perfect song to go along with all of that stuff. It's Keith Urban with Long Hot Summer.
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0: Lonely Eyes. There's Chris Young on 92.5 Buzz Country. Well, things change when you have children, don't they? Don't they really? Everything is just different. I've got three quick things that, once you have a child, you'll never be able to do again. Like open a snack without immediately being asked. Can I have some of that? Yeah, you have to share your snacks. Number two is once you have a kid, you can never say something around them that you don't want repeated, because everything you say will come back to you in a very negative way. And then finally, once you have a kid, you will never sleep in late again. So say goodbye to those long, long sleeping in kind of weekends. Yeah, it's not going to happen. All right, in just a little bit here, I've got, great songs once again. Eli Young Band and the number one song still out there, Choosing Texas, from Ella Langley on Buzz Country.
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Kane Brown, a woman on 92.5 Buzz Country with me, Mitch Morgan, our Saturday afternoon, and a look at the country date book, some things that happened on this date.

0: in country music history. 2012, the Zac Brown Band, they came out with the album The Foundation. It achieved triple platinum status, sold 3 million copies. That album had the hit songs Chicken Fried, Toes, and Highway 20 Ride. On this date in 1982, George Strait scored his first number one hit with the song Foolhardy Memory. And then on this date, 1968, Tammy Wynette recorded her hit song Stand By Your Man.
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5: This afternoon brings mostly cloudy skies and highs near 73. Tonight, showers are possible, though little accumulation is expected, with lows in the upper 60s. Tomorrow, we still can't rule out a few showers. Highs in the mid-80s, southwest winds around 10. Tomorrow night, a passing shower is possible again, lows falling to the low 70s. Monday looks mostly cloudy. Highs in the upper 80s, lows back in the low 70s.

I knew I'd see her around. I'd be at some party, she'd show up and I'd be walking out. Or across some parking lot, hiding behind her sister. I'd look up, she'd be at the red light beside me in that white Maxima with the sticker on the back. I'd act

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She's so far

0: Morgan Wallen and Post Malone together, and I Ain't Coming Back on 92.5 Buzz Country. Coming up on Sunday, September 6th, it's Wheels on Main, downtown West Bend. It's the annual car, truck, and bike show. 400 vehicles expected, 20 categories will be judged and awarded. It's free for you. There's going to be live music, fun family activities, and more going on Sunday, the 6th of September. That's it for me, Mitch Morgan. You have a wonderful Saturday evening, but keep it right here. Ritter is on the radio coming up next on Buzz Country.
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0: 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I feel like it was last year about this time. It was all that TikTok drama. Well, now there's a new set of drama that involves TikTok paying someone $400 million. We're going to talk about that in a few.
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A cast iron skillet swinging lid flipper. 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

0: TikTok this, TikTok that. I feel like that's all we've heard for the last 2 years. It's Ritter. Now, apparently, TikTok in some hot water after losing a federal lawsuit and having to pay $400 million because apparently they were collecting kids' privacy information without parents' consent. Anyway, I feel like $400 million is couch change to the TikTok, but, you know.
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5: Buzz Country weather. Showers are possible this evening. Lows dropping to the upper 60s. Tomorrow, rain's possible again. Highs in the mid-80s. Winds southwest near 10. Still watching for rain tomorrow night. Lows in the low 70s. Monday brings mostly cloudy skies and highs near 90. Tuesday looks mainly cloudy, too, with highs in the upper 80s. Heading into Wednesday, partly cloudy, highs near 87, lows back to the upper 60s.

0: mean, voice acting is still acting, right? It's Ritter. Luke Combs just made his acting debut, a.k.a. voice acting, in Disney's Big City Greens. He voices Rusty Twang, a country singer.
1: Kidnapped by a country family with a weird and wicked plan.
0: The funny part is that Luke was saying in an interview recently how he, like, didn't think he'd be good at acting, has no interest in it. Like, you know, voice acting, still acting.
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0: Hey, it's Ritter, and well, looks like Ella Langley is 1 week away from choosing Texas. Made another step closer to being the biggest song of all time. Now tied with Shaboozy's A Bar Song and Old Town Road. The only thing in the way of it being the number one Billboard Hot 100 song of all time is Mariah Carey's All I Want for Christmas. And y'all know what I want for Christmas.
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0: it's Ritter, and we're officially getting closer to Badger football. 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
7: Buzz Country weather. Showers are possible this evening. Lows dropping to the upper 60s. Tomorrow, rain's possible again. Highs in the mid 80s. Winds southwest near 10. Still watching for rain tomorrow night. Lows in the low 70s. Monday brings mostly cloudy skies and highs near 90. Tuesday looks mainly cloudy too, with highs in the upper 80s. Heading into Wednesday, partly cloudy, highs near 87, lows back to the upper 60s.

0: Let's crack it. It's Ritter hanging with you. And how about some new music today? You want a little new music? How about a brand new Riley Green track off his upcoming album? I got it, and I'll play it for you coming up.
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